only tip. 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

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Sweet moon song. 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

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And I'm falling in a great big way with you. My heart is bumping, you started something with them their eyes. 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

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And that's the recipe for making love. It doesn't need sugar, cause it's already sweet. It doesn't need an oven, cause it's got a lot of heat. Just add a dash of kisses to make it all complete. And that's the recipe.